Joe the Oldies Guy, and this is Oldie CD Showcase. And from the collection of my CDs, here are some country pop picks featuring our guest artist, Roy Orbison. So let's start it off with three tunes by Roy Orbison.

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Our last three picks, Folsom Prison Blues by Johnny Cash, It's Only Make Believe, Conway Twitty, and Goodbye Baby, Jack Scott.

AmVets in Northport has open mic every Thursday evening. 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This month will be Friday, June 12th. The doors open at 5. 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

time for the joke of the day. 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

0: 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How you doing?
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0: I'm your host, Dominic Critacci. And for the next hour, I'll be talking about music. A little of this, a little of that. We'll listen to some great songs from some great musicians and talk about the how and why of the music business and how they influence me. I'll also showcase some of my original songs along with a short story about how I came to write them. So sit back, relax, grab a cool one, and listen to the music.

0: song. Welcome, everyone, to Listen to the Music. I'm your host, Dominic Cretacci. This week, I'm going to spotlight the music of George Thorogood. So, if you're not a fan of basic, straight-ahead rock and roll, now would be a good time to go watch reruns of The Brady Bunch, because that's exactly what George Thorogood is. George Lawrence Thorogood. He was born February 24th, 1950. He's an American musician, singer, and songwriter from Wilmington, Delaware. His high-energy boogie blues sound became a staple of 1980s rock radio. With hits like his original songs, Bad to the Bone, and I Drink Alone, he has also helped to popularize older songs by American icons, such as Move It On Over, Who Do You Love, and House Rent Blues, One Bourbon, One Scotch, One Beer. With his band The Destroyers, Thorogood has released over 20 albums, of which two have been certified platinum and six have been certified gold. He has sold 15 million albums worldwide. George Thorogood and his band continue to tour extensively. His self-titled debut album, George Thorogood and the Destroyers, was released in 1977. Consisting mostly of covers of blues hits, it features George Thorogood on vocals, guitar, and harmonica, Ron Smith on guitar, Billy Blau on bass guitar, and Jeff Simon on drums. It's been certified gold by the RIAA. One Bourbon, One Scotch, One Beer is a blues song written by Rudy Toombs and recorded by Amos Milburn in 1953. It's one of several drinking songs recorded by Milburn in the early 1950s. That placed in the top 10 of the Billboard R&B chart. John Lee Hooker recorded this song in 1966. Hooker transformed Milburn's song into a vehicle for himself. He used the storyline and chorus, but altered the order and edited the verse down to its essentials, filled in the gaps with narrative and dialogue, and set the whole thing to a rocking cross between Southside Shuffle and Signature Boogie. George Thorogood recorded One Bourbon, One Scotch, One Beer for his 1977 debut album, George Thorogood and the Destroyers. His version is a medley of the song and another Hooker song, House Rent Boogie, which serves as a backstory to explain the singer's situation. According to Hooker, he told me he was going to do that, and I said, okay, go ahead.
1: I want to tell you a story about the House Rent Blue. I come home one Friday, had to tell the landlady I done lost my job. She said, that don't confront me, long as I get my money next Friday. Now next Friday I come, I didn't get the rent, and out the door I went.

He said, let me go and ask my wife. He come out of the house. I could see in his face. I know there was no. He said, I don't know, man. She kind of funny, you know. I said, I know. Everybody funny.

Move It On Over is the second album by George Thorogood and the Destroyers. Released by Rounder Records in 1978, the album contains all cover material. It reached number 33 on the Billboard 200. It's been certified gold by the RIAA. Move It On Over is a song written and recorded by the American country music singer-songwriter Hank Williams in 1947. George Thorogood and the Destroyers scored a major FM hit with the song when it was released as the title track on their second album, Move It On Over. A version by Travis Tritt with George Thorogood was included on the 1999 King of the Hill original soundtrack album. It peaked at number 66 on the Billboard Hot Country Singles and Tracks chart. A live version by George Thorogood and the Destroyers was featured in the video game Guitar Hero, Warriors of Rock.

Who Do You Love is a song written by American rock and roll pioneer Ellis Otha Bates, also known as Ellis McDaniel, but you know him better as Bo Diddley. Recorded in 1956, it's one of his most popular and enduring works. The song represents one of Bo Diddley's strongest lyrical efforts and uses a combination of hoodoo-type imagery and boasting. It's an upbeat rocker, but the original did not use the signature Bo Diddley beat rhythm. George Thorogood and the Destroyers recorded Who Do You Love for their second album, Move It On Over, in 1978. In contrast to another cover by Quicksilver Messenger Service, George Thorogood's punchy rendition is more suited to a dive bar than a psychedelic ballroom. All music writer Tim Sendra notes the song's pounding Bo Diddley beat with George Thorogood's nasty slide guitar playing and barstool blues vocals. In addition to Bo Diddley's lyrics, he included Snakeskin Shoes, Baby, Put 'em on Your Feet. Got the good time music with the Bo Diddley beat. The song became an FM rock radio staple and one of George Thorogood's most identifiable and popular songs. In 1985, he performed it with Bo Diddley at the Live Aid benefit concert in Philadelphia. Who Do You Love continues to be a part of George Thorogood's repertoire, with several live recordings, including for his 30th anniversary tour, live album, and video.

Bad to the Bone is the fifth studio album by George Thorogood and the Destroyers. It was released in 1982 by EMI America Records and contains their best-known song, Bad to the Bone. The album also features the Rolling Stones sideman Ian Stewart on keyboards. A special edition of this album was released in 2007 to mark the 25th anniversary of the album's original release. It reached number 43 on the Billboard 200 and has been certified gold by the RIAA. Bad to the Bone was released in 1982 from the album of the same name. While it was not widely popular during its initial release, its video made many appearances on MTV created just the year before. Licensing for films, television, and commercials has since made the song more popular. It's been featured in 27 films, starting with Slayground and Christine in 1983 up to It's For Your Own Good in 2017. Music journalist Jim Baviglia argues that despite the song not making the pop charts, it outstrips all other 1980s songs in terms of the way it has essentially become cultural shorthand. Chicago area musician James Pobiega, who goes by the stage name Little Howlin' Wolf, has claimed that he wrote Bad to the Bone and George Thorogood stole it from him.

Maverick is the sixth album by George Thorogood and the Destroyers. It was released in 1985 and produced by Terry Manning. It reached number 31 on the Billboard 200 and has been certified gold by the RIAA. I Drink Alone was released as a single from the 1985 album Maverick. It peaked at number 13 on the Hot Mainstream Rock Tracks chart.

Born to be Bad is the seventh studio album released by George Thorogood and the Destroyers. It was released in 1988 on the EMI label. The album peaked at number 32 on the Billboard 200 and was on the charts for 24 weeks and has been certified gold by the RIAA. Smokestack Lightning is a blues song recorded by Howlin' Wolf in 1956. It became one of his most popular and influential songs. It's based on earlier blues songs, and numerous artists have recorded it. Here is a version of Born to Be Bad by George Thorogood and the Destroyers.

Haircut is the ninth studio album released by George Thorogood and the Destroyers. It was released in 1993 on Capitol Records. The album peaked at number 120 on the Billboard 200. Get a Haircut was released as a single from the 1992 album Haircut. The song was written by Bill Birch and David Avery. Thorogood recalls being at a club in Australia called the Black Marlin, watching some of the performers. He liked Get a Haircut, asked them who wrote it, and decided to cover it. Thorogood began playing the song in 1970, but only decided to record it in 1992 because he had trouble getting the riff down in the studio. It peaked at number 2 on the Hot Mainstream Rock Tracks chart on August 28, 1992.

I'm Ready is a blues song written by Willie Dixon and first recorded by Muddy Waters in 1954. It was a hit, spending 9 weeks on the Billboard R&B chart, where it reached number 4. The song became a blues standard and has been compared to Hoochie Coochie Man, the standard also written by Willie Dixon that Muddy Waters recorded earlier in 1954. This version is off George Thorogood and the Destroyers album, Haircut.

Now we come to the part of the show where I get to play one of my original songs and tell a little of the backstory. I'm just an old storyteller at heart, folks, and the fact that I have some musical ability makes it possible for me to share my life's experiences through my music. This week, I'm going to play a song I wrote called Let the Good Times Roll. I wrote this song for a fellow musician to sing. Let me explain. I've been connecting with musician friends from the past. So when my wife Kathy and I visit our hometown of Buffalo, New York, I try to connect with my musician buddies over lunch or a few beers. This past summer, I had the brainstorm of writing a song for each of the original members of a band I had called United We Stand and the Rats. We played around the Buffalo, New York area for 10 years. I wrote this song for Jack Z. His name is Jack Zastępowski. His stage name was Jack Parker, and we all called him Jack Z. That was to differentiate him from our other Jack, whose name was Les and whose stage name was Jack Frost. Try and keep up. I guess you could say we had a pair of Jacks in the band. Jack Z would sing most of the rock and roll tunes, so I wrote him a rock and roll song. I plan on going to Buffalo next summer and bring a portable recording setup with me for him to sing it. For today's show, I'm singing it. Why? Because I wrote it. I hope you enjoy it.

So there you have it, folks. Tune in next week, same time, same place. And that place is WKDW 97.5 FM, Real Community Radio, Northport, Florida. 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

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Come to the dance every second Friday of the month. Bring your own food and beverage. At the Sons and Daughters of Italy Lodge, 2507, 3725 Easy Street in Port Charlotte. 941-764-9003 was the contact number. This month will be Friday, June 12th. The doors open at 5. 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

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Now you have to pay. You want to know why? Inflation.

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3: Have your tickets ready. You're riding on the blue line.

How do you not just love that? That was Cyril Neville on vocals, Joe Crown on keys, Papa Molly, off the album Qualified, just released. Great cover of Fortune Teller. You're riding on the big blue train, the Blue Light Central. I'm Mark Drenick. I am very, very glad to have you guys with us.

Well, as we sometimes do, we are building a thread, a little bit of a narrative thread. We started off with Johnny Adams, another version of Fortune Teller, not even remotely the same song in this particular case. Johnny Adams is saying, hey, you know what? She knows everything about me, apparently, even if she doesn't. And she's full of accusations and she's making me like I can't even go out. Everything is like she doesn't trust me. It's awful. Which is then followed up by Shamika Copeland with her great cover of the Rolling Stones song Under My Thumb. We heard It's Unbelievable How You Control My Soul from Gene and the Darlings. And then wrapping that up, You've Got a Power Over Me. That's Anna Popovic. You are riding on the big blue train, the Blue Light Central, where I just am going to continue on with this theme. I kind of like where it's going.

He Will Never Let Her Go. That is Duke Robillard from Duke's Blues. This is the issue, you know. If you want unconditional love or surrender or someplace in between with that, you want somebody who's going to follow you down, go where you lead, stand by your man, love you so much that it hurts, you may find yourself with somebody who's never going to let you go. So careful what you wish for. We heard the Delta Generators, Carole King, Lyle Lovett, and John Prine, along with Duke Robillard in that set. And you are riding on the Big Blue Train, the Blue Light Central, and we're just going to go right back into this theme that has developed here. The idea of this really kind of tickles me. And so this is a song I bet you will recognize.

He makes the company jump when he plays reveille. He's the boogie-woogie bugle boy of Company B. He was a boogie-woogie bugle boy of Company B. And when he plays boogie-woogie bugle, he was busy as a buzz bee. And when he plays, he makes the company jump A to the bar. He's a boogie-woogie bugle boy of Company B. Do-do-do-do-da-da, do-da-da, do-do-do-do. He blows it A to the bar. He can't blow a note if the bass and guitar

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The astronauts opened a restaurant on the moon. 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

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This month will be Friday, June 12th. The doors open at 5. 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

rock show did get rolling with the Australian band INXS, Suicide Blonde, the tune. Then we heard Aerosmith, Janie's Got a Gun, The Eurythmics with Would I Lie to You? I'll Wait, Yes I Will, from Van Halen, followed by In a Big Country from the band Big Country. Oh no, we're not stopping here.

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like 10,000 spoons when all you need is a knife. It's meeting the man of my dreams and then meeting his beautiful wife. And isn't it ironic? Don't you think?

That set started with Waiting Here for Mine from the band Closet Pop Junkies from Westland, Michigan. Then we went to some classic thrash from the band Testament, Souls of Black. Then Ironic, Isn't That Ironic, from Alanis Morissette, and The One I Love from R.E.M. Rock Show rolls on with the debut of a classic rock tune that I'm sure you'll recognize.

The final two songs of Rock Show, Freebird by Lynyrd Skynyrd, never played before on this program. And we wrapped it up with Midnight Rider from the Allman Brothers. I'm Bob Miller, and I want to thank you for tuning in to WKDW FM 97.5. 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Rock on, friends.

time for the joke of the day. Mom told her daughter, "Go to bed. The cows are sleeping in the field." Puzzled, she asked, "What's that got to do with anything?" "Well, that means it's past your bedtime."

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At the Sons and Daughters of Italy Lodge, 2507, 3725 Easy Street in Port Charlotte. 941-764-9003 was the contact number. 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
1: Time for the joke of the day. Why isn't a nose 12 inches long? 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

time for the joke of the day. 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What the world wants today is the real thing. 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The doors open at 5. 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

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The annual celebration, all the gentry will be there. When General Grant to Ireland came, he took me by the hand. Says he, I never saw the likes of McNamara.

0: My name is Uncle Julius, and from Sweden I did come to play with McNamara's band and beat the big bass drum. 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They shout, "There's Uncle Julius playing with an Irish band." 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There are O'Briens and Ryans and Sheens and Means, they come from Ireland, but by Yemeni I'm the only Swede in McNamara's band.
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0: Gesundheit.

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At the Sons and Daughters of Italy Lodge, 2507, 3725 Easy Street in Port Charlotte. 941-764-9003 was the contact number. This month will be Friday, June 12th. The doors open at 5. 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

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Thought I'd scramble a month or so.

0: time for the joke of the day. 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
1: My one solo I get this year.

0: I'm Joe the Oldies Guy, playing Gus Gossett Presents the New York Doo-Wop album, number 4. Now, that's the one with the gold jacket. So why don't we hear from Gus?
1: This is Gus Gossert, your curly-headed kid in the second row. New York, you've lived, loved, and supported the group harmony music of rock and roll. I call it doo-wop music. I know you'll enjoy them, because they're a part of each and every one of you.

The album starts with Let's Go for a Ride by the Collegians. Then, Down the Isle of Love by the Quintones and Baby Oh Baby by the Shells. Next up, I'll Never Leave You by the Young Tones, The Letter by the Medallions, and Poor Humpty Dumpty by the Emblems.

Darling, I'm writing this letter, knowing that you ain't ever read it. But each time I write you, darling, I pen what lips can't say.

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To me, a black day, to me, a black night. 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

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Hmm? Who's been sleeping in my bed? Who that? Who that? Nah, I'm saying who that? Who that?

The next selections Gus picked was a Caprice group from Gotham Records with God Only Knows, Down in Mexico, a cappella by the Nutmegs, and Maybe You'll Be There by Lee Andrew and the Hearts.

The next set is Lonely Way by the Zircons in a cappella, Hello, an unreleased song by the Nutmegs, and On My Honor by the Shells.

Our next set is Chapel of Tears by Lonnie and the Carillons, Be Sure My Love and Acapella by the Shells, and Sunday Kind of Love by the Harp Tones.

And the last song on the album is Mirror Mirror by The Arrogance on Loot Records from 1962.

0: New Jersey, good night. Bronx, see you later, man. Brooklyn, you're too much. Good night. Yonkers, Long Island, Manhattan, Queens. Take care and God bless you.
1: That was Gus saying goodnight to New York. And this is Joe the Oldies Guy. Good night to all.

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At the Sons and Daughters of Italy Lodge, 2507, 3725 Easy Street in Port Charlotte. 941-764-9003 was the contact number. This month will be Friday, June 12th. The doors open at 5. 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

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Mom told her daughter, "Go to bed. 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
1: Time for the joke of the day. Why did the chocolate chip cookie go to the doctor? He was feeling crummy.

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It's time for the joke of the day. Jimmy Fingers asked Louis the Lip, "Hey, what's amnesia?" 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

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This month will be Friday, June 12th. The doors open at 5. 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

land. Yeah, we surely could have done these things and maybe so much more, but we chose to spend our money on a war. 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
1: Sully, Jenny, Disco Bibble, and Boopy Doopy Doop, Babbage. 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
0: Time for the joke of the day. I went to the pet store to buy a goldfish. 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I replied, "I don't care what star sign it is."

time for the joke of the day. 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

AmVets in Northport has open mic every Thursday evening. 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The doors open at 5. 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

Jesus Christ was a man who traveled the land, a hard-working man and brave. He said to the rich, give your goods to the poor. So they laid Jesus Christ in his grave.

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Now this song was written in New York City.

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1: 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Why isn't a nose 12 inches long? Because it then would be a foot.

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Without further ado, let's get started with the Mavericks.

We are stepping out on the jukebox. That was Joe Jackson. We started with I Want to Know from the Mavericks. Faraway Eyes, the Rolling Stones, the girl with faraway eyes. Days Like This from the great Van Morrison. And hey ho, it was Keb Moe. The song Everybody I Know.

That set started with You Got Gold by the wonderful John Prine. Then Small Town Saturday Night, Hal Ketchum, followed by Counting Crows and Mr. Jones. Then the Talking Heads, And She Was. I Spy for the FBI by the Untouchables. I had to dedicate that song to a couple of friends in my hometown. Back in the day, on the weekends, they were in a rock and roll band. During the week, they were FBI agents. That goes out to Bob and Lou. We've been

The final set started with "The Boys Are Back in Town" by the Bus Boys. That was from the soundtrack of the film 48 Hours. Then we heard from the Nobel Peace Prize winner Bob Dylan, Lily Rosemary, and the Jack of Hearts. Then Nicky Hokey from Burton Cummings. So that concludes today's Jukebox on WKDW-FM, Real Community Radio. So what shall we go out with? How about Michelle Shocked, "If Love Was a Train"? Thanks for tuning in to the Jukebox.

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This month will be Friday, June 12th. The doors open at 5. 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

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What's the difference between an elephant and a Zippo? An elephant is big and heavy. A Zippo is a

0: A company jump when he plays reveille. He's the boogie woogie bugle boy of Company B.
1: He was a boogie woogie bugle boy of Company B. And when he plays boogie woogie bugle, he was busy as a buzz bee. And when he plays, he makes the company jump A to the bar. He's a boogie woogie bugle boy of Company B. Do do do do da da do da da do do. He blows it A to the bar. He can't blow a note if the bass and guitar.

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Did you hear about the guy who got hit in the head with a can of soda? He was lucky. It was a soft drink.

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At the Sons and Daughters of Italy Lodge, 2507, 3725 Easy Street in Port Charlotte. 941-764-9003 was the contact number. This month will be Friday, June 12th. The doors open at 5. 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

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Lessons

time for the joke of the day. Chat with Pat asked me, what do you call a bear with no teeth? She replied, a gummy bear.

songs I've been playing. Yeah, I know the words don't always rhyme. My life is singing like a song without a chorus. I just can't seem to find the time.

AmVets in Northport has open mic every Thursday evening. 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At the Sons and Daughters of Italy Lodge, 2507, 3725 Easy Street in Port Charlotte. 941-764-9003 was the contact number. This month will be Friday, June 12th. The doors open at 5. 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

time for the joke of the day. When going to the gym, Art proposed to Shirley, and she said no. I guess it didn't work out.

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I'll also showcase some of my original songs along with a short story about how I came to write them. So sit back, relax, grab a cool one, and listen to the music. Come on.

0: song. Welcome, everyone, to Listen to the Music. I'm your host, Dominic Cretacci. This week, I'm going to spotlight the music of George Thorogood. So, if you're not a fan of basic, straight-ahead rock and roll, now would be a good time to go watch reruns of The Brady Bunch, because that's exactly what George Thorogood is. George Lawrence Thorogood. He was born February 24th, 1950. He's an American musician, singer, and songwriter from Wilmington, Delaware. His high-energy boogie blues sound became a staple of 1980s rock radio. With hits like his original songs, Bad to the Bone, and I Drink Alone, he has also helped to popularize older songs by American icons, such as Move It On Over, Who Do You Love, and House Rent Blues, One Bourbon, One Scotch, One Beer. With his band The Destroyers, Thorogood has released over 20 albums, of which 2 have been certified platinum and 6 have been certified gold. He has sold 15 million albums worldwide. George Thorogood and his band continue to tour extensively. His self-titled debut album, George Thorogood and the Destroyers, was released in 1977. Consisting mostly of covers of blues hits, it features George Thorogood on vocals, guitar, and harmonica, Ron Smith on guitar, Billy Blau on bass guitar, and Jeff Simon on drums. It's been certified gold by the RIAA. One Bourbon, One Scotch, One Beer is a blues song written by Rudy Toombs and recorded by Amos Milburn in 1953. It's one of several drinking songs recorded by Milburn in the early 1950s. That placed in the top 10 of the Billboard R&B chart. John Lee Hooker recorded this song in 1966. Hooker transformed Milburn's song into a vehicle for himself. He used the storyline and chorus, but altered the order and edited the verse down to its essentials, filled in the gaps with narrative and dialogue, and set the whole thing to a rocking cross between Southside Shuffle and Signature Boogie. George Thorogood recorded One Bourbon, One Scotch, One Beer for his 1977 debut album, George Thorogood and the Destroyers. His version is a medley of the song and another Hooker song, House Rent Boogie, which serves as a backstory to explain the singer's situation. According to Hooker, he told me he was going to do that, and I said, okay, go ahead.
1: I want to tell you a story about the House Rent Blue. I come home one Friday, had to tell the landlady I done lost my job. She said, that don't confront me, long as I get my money next Friday. Now next Friday I come, I didn't get the rent, and out the door I went.

5 years, she was so nice. 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I come home one particular evening. The landlady said, "You got the rent money yet?" I said, "No, can't find no job. Therefore, I ain't got no money to pay the rent."

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I could see in his face. I know there was no. He said, I don't know, man. She got a funny, you know. I said, I know. Everybody funny. Now you funny.

Move It On Over is the second album by George Thorogood and the Destroyers. Released by Rounder Records in 1978, the album contains all cover material. It reached number 33 on the Billboard 200. It's been certified gold by the RIAA. Move It On Over is a song written and recorded by the American country music singer-songwriter Hank Williams in 1947. George Thorogood and the Destroyers scored a major FM hit with the song when it was released as the title track on their second album, Move It On Over. A version by Travis Tritt with George Thorogood was included on the 1999 King of the Hill original soundtrack album. It peaked at number 66 on the Billboard Hot Country Singles and Tracks chart. A live version by George Thorogood and the Destroyers was featured in the video game Guitar Hero, Warriors of Rock.

Who Do You Love is a song written by American rock and roll pioneer Ellis Otha Bates, also known as Ellis McDaniel, but you know him better as Bo Diddley. Recorded in 1956, it's one of his most popular and enduring works. The song represents one of Bo Diddley's strongest lyrical efforts and uses a combination of hoodoo-type imagery and boasting. It's an upbeat rocker, but the original did not use the signature Bo Diddley beat rhythm. George Thorogood and the Destroyers recorded Who Do You Love for their second album, Move It On Over, in 1978. In contrast to another cover by Quicksilver Messenger Service, George Thorogood's punchy rendition is more suited to a dive bar than a psychedelic ballroom. AllMusic writer Tim Sendra notes the song's pounding Bo Diddley beat with George Thorogood's nasty slide guitar playing and barstool blues vocals. In addition to Bo Diddley's lyrics, he included Snakeskin Shoes, Baby, Put 'em on Your Feet. Got the good time music with the Bo Diddley beat. The song became an FM rock radio staple and one of George Thorogood's most identifiable and popular songs. In 1985, he performed it with Bo Diddley at the Live Aid benefit concert in Philadelphia. Who Do You Love continues to be a part of George Thorogood's repertoire, with several live recordings, including for his 30th anniversary tour, live album, and video.

Bad to the Bone is the fifth studio album by George Thorogood and the Destroyers. It was released in 1982 by EMI America Records and contains their best-known song, Bad to the Bone. The album also features the Rolling Stones sideman Ian Stewart on keyboards. A special edition of this album was released in 2007 to mark the 25th anniversary of the album's original release. It reached number 43 on the Billboard 200 and has been certified gold by the RIAA. Bad to the Bone was released in 1982 from the album of the same name. While it was not widely popular during its initial release, its video made many appearances on MTV created just the year before. Licensing for films, television, and commercials has since made the song more popular. It's been featured in 27 films, starting with Slayground and Christine in 1983 up to It's For Your Own Good in 2017. Music journalist Jim Baviglia argues that despite the song not making the pop charts, it outstrips all other 1980s songs in terms of the way it has essentially become cultural shorthand. Chicago area musician James Pobiega, who goes by the stage name Little Howlin' Wolf, has claimed that he wrote Bad to the Bone and George Thorogood stole it from him.

Maverick is the sixth album by George Thorogood and the Destroyers. It was released in 1985 and produced by Terry Manning. It reached number 31 on the Billboard 200 and has been certified gold by the RIAA. I Drink Alone was released as a single from the 1985 album Maverick. It peaked at number 13 on the Hot Mainstream Rock Tracks chart.

Born to be Bad is the seventh studio album released by George Thorogood and the Destroyers. It was released in 1988 on the EMI label. The album peaked at number 32 on the Billboard 200 and was on the charts for 24 weeks and has been certified gold by the RIAA. Smokestack Lightning is a blues song recorded by Howlin' Wolf in 1956. It became one of his most popular and influential songs. It's based on earlier blues songs, and numerous artists have recorded it. Here is a version of Born to Be Bad by George Thorogood and the Destroyers.

Haircut is the ninth studio album released by George Thorogood and the Destroyers. It was released in 1993 on Capitol Records. The album peaked at number 120 on the Billboard 200. Get a Haircut was released as a single from the 1992 album Haircut. The song was written by Bill Birch and David Avery. Thorogood recalls being at a club in Australia called the Black Marlin, watching some of the performers. He liked Get a Haircut, asked them who wrote it, and decided to cover it. Thorogood began playing the song in 1970, but only decided to record it in 1992 because he had trouble getting the riff down in the studio. It peaked at number 2 on the Hot Mainstream Rock Tracks chart on August 28, 1992.

I'm Ready is a blues song written by Willie Dixon and first recorded by Muddy Waters in 1954. It was a hit, spending 9 weeks on the Billboard R&B chart, where it reached number 4. The song became a blues standard and has been compared to Hoochie Coochie Man, the standard also written by Willie Dixon that Muddy Waters recorded earlier in 1954. This version is off George Thorogood and the Destroyers album, Haircut.

Now we come to the part of the show where I get to play one of my original songs and tell a little of the backstory. I'm just an old storyteller at heart, folks, and the fact that I have some musical ability makes it possible for me to share my life's experiences through my music. This week, I'm going to play a song I wrote called Let the Good Times Roll. I wrote this song for a fellow musician to sing. Let me explain. I've been connecting with musician friends from the past. So when my wife Kathy and I visit our hometown of Buffalo, New York, I try to connect with my musician buddies over lunch or a few beers. This past summer, I had the brainstorm of writing a song for each of the original members of a band I had called United We Stand and the Rats. We played around the Buffalo, New York area for 10 years. I wrote this song for Jack Z. His name is Jack Zastępowski, his stage name was Jack Parker, and we all called him Jack Z. That was to differentiate him from our other Jack, whose name was Les, and whose stage name was Jack Frost. Try and keep up. I guess you could say we had a pair of Jacks in the band. Jack Z would sing most of the rock and roll tunes, so I wrote him a rock and roll song. I plan on going to Buffalo next summer and bring a portable recording setup with me for him to sing it. For today's show, I'm singing it. Why? Because I wrote it. I hope you enjoy it.

So there you have it, folks. Tune in next week, same time, same place. And that place is WKDW 97.5 FM, Real Community Radio, Northport, Florida. 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Look out!

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When General Grant to Ireland came, he took me by the hand. Says he, I never saw the likes of McNamara.

0: My name is Uncle Julius, and from Sweden I did come to play with McNamara's band and beat the big bass drum. And when I march along the street, the ladies think I'm grand. They shout, "There's Uncle Julius playing with an Irish band." 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There is O'Briens and Ryans and Sheens and Means, they come from Ireland, but by Yemeni I'm the only Swede in McNamara's band.
1: 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McCarthy pumps the old bassoon while I the pipes to play. And Hennessy, Tennessee, doodles the flute, and the music is something great.

Time for the joke of the day. In the emergency room, the doctor asked the nurse, "How's that little boy that swallowed all of that money?" The nurse replied, "No change."

AmVets in Northport has open mic every Thursday evening. 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

Jesus Christ was a man who traveled the land, a hard-working man and brave. He said to the rich, give your goods to the poor. So they laid Jesus Christ in his grave.

carpenter's hands, his followers true and brave. But one foul patriot they called Judas Iscariot

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Absolutely insane guitar solo on that one. That's a band called Squeeze House doing their edition of Comfortably Numb. Also heard from Steve Lukather, best known as guitarist for Toto, certainly out on his own and has a lot of commendable solo work, as well as touring with Ringo an awful lot, and his rendition of Shine On, You Crazy Diamond. And we begin with the original Pink Floyd and Goodbye Blue Sky from the Wall. As I mentioned, this program is called Potpourri right here on Real Community Radio, WKDW Northport. And we will close up with another song from the Wall. This time, it's performed by Jessica Goldman. Thank you for listening.

time for the joke of the day. When going to the gym, Art proposed to Shirley, and she said no. 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

forevermore, because we spent our money on a war, because we spent our money on a war.

19. And just as I would settle in, my feet would hit the ground again while wandering